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it was just two lovers sitting in the car, listening to Blonde, falling for each other. 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No Donald Glover. Missed call from my mother.

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1: Hi, I want to report a bear sighting.
0: Location?
1: My front door.
0: Oh, really? And did the bear knock or use the doorbell?
1: He used the doorbell. It was Smokey Bear.
0: Now we're getting somewhere.
1: Yeah, my husband was burning leaves in the yard. He just came inside for a second.
0: Not a good idea.
1: Smokey said the same thing. He said to never leave a fire unattended because it could lead to a wildfire.
0: Yeah, but if it's too hot to touch, it's too hot to leave.
1: Smokey said that too.
0: We go way back. I knew him when he was just a cub.
1: Oh, how cute.
0: Rangers are many things, ma'am, but cute isn't one of them. 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

0: Hey, what do you think you're doing?
1: Drinking a soda?
0: No! Did you just throw that in the trash can?
1: Yes, so?
0: You should recycle it, not throw it away.
1: But why?
0: Because recycling is good for the earth, saves energy and natural resources.
1: So you're saying I could save the earth one can at a time?
0: In a way, yeah. 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
1: 7,000 gallons? What else do you know about recycling?
0: Well, when you drink a can of soda or juice and put the empty can in the recycling bin, it can be recycled and turned into a new full can of soda in just 2 months.
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1: One, two, three.

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0: 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It inspires passionate debate, and it's worn like a badge of honor with good reason, because it means love and devotion for one's country. 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Because love has no labels.
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1: Uh-huh.
0: Yeah, but he's just letting you know you did good.
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I think that song's making its KTCU debut this morning. That's the new one from The Rival. It's called Heart Stop. It's the Choice Summer Morning Show, 7:08 here in the Metroplex, 64 degrees right now, 100% humidity leading to a dew point of 64 and some fog in places. And last night's storm knocked down a tree onto University Drive just north of Park Hill as you approach TCU from the north. So the two lanes are blocked. One lane coming through southbound on University, and there's also some lane restrictions on northbound as well, just north of Park Hill. High today of 89, slight chance of rain this afternoon, not probably as much of a chance as we had yesterday, but the rain chances go up significantly into the weekend. We've got Steve Miller Band up next from an album that came out 50 years ago, Fly Like an Eagle. This is The Window here at The Choice.

Kim Mitchell, go for a soda on your choice summer morning show. Mr. Mitchell started the band Max Webster in Canada. They were quite popular up north of the border, had solo hits such as what we just heard later on along the lines of Greg Kinn and other rock stars who went on to go into radio, Michael Stanley being another one in Cleveland. Kim Mitchell was doing Afternoon Drive on a classic rock station in Toronto from 2004 to 2015. Well, yesterday, the Texas Rangers knocked off St. Louis Cardinals in St. Louis 7-4 in game two of the three-game series, scoring three in the ninth off of the closer reliever for the Cardinals, Riley O'Brien. Game three tonight at 6:45. The Rangers remain 2.5 games behind the Mariners in the race for the AL West pennant at this early point in the season, but have now moved into the third and final wildcard spot as the standings lie now. Meanwhile, they knocked the Cardinals out of their third and final wildcard spot in the National League. Stanley Cup Finals began last night with Las Vegas knocking off Carolina by a score of 5-4. NBA Finals begin tonight, New York and San Antonio. We've got Somber next. This is Homewrecker on your choice summer morning show.

0: Welcome back to the Dog Show. Up next, we have Satchmo. 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
1: That's right, a group known especially for their couch-snuggling, ball-chasing, face-licking, tail-wagging, backyard-hanging, and of course, companionship.
0: And what breed would you say Satchmo is?
1: I'd have to go with maybe a lavish terrier-hound-chihuahua-looking kind of mix.
0: Tremendous dog.
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0: You know, it's such a treat to watch a dog like this.
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0: Look how he makes eye contact with his person.
1: That's actually known as the treat stare.
0: How intuitive. 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
1: Ah, the happy dance, so common with this group.
0: And finally, the loving face lick.
1: It's great how he just gets in there and, well, licks.
0: Fantastic. 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

Bob Moses on your Choice Summer Morning Show. Love Brand New. The song came out 4 years ago, so it's probably not exactly brand new these days. Looking at traffic, well, locally, there is a tree down on University Drive that's blocking two lanes. We have one lane going in each direction on University just north of Park Hill. So that's some information for those of you who may be coming to campus or just commuting in this part of Fort Worth. Otherwise, we have usual traffic delays, such as 35W coming into downtown from north of 28th Street all the way down to Belknap and onto I-30. Got Northeast Loop 820 slow from Beach to Iron Horse, as well as slow past that point into the vortex there, the merge with 121. Airport Freeway westbound from the merge with 121 in Bedford is slow for a bit. Eastbound I-30 from 820 to into Arlington is a slow period there as well. I-20 in Arlington eastbound from 360 to Cooper is moving slowly. 287 moving into I-20 coming up from Mansfield is slow, and 20 eastbound in Forest Hill is slow, and 35W south of 820 northbound is going rather slow as well. Now back to the music here on the Choice Summer Morning Show. The forecast is the future is bright, so bright that I got to wear shades. 10 buck 3 on the Choice.

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Fairly clear out there right now. Chance of rain, not so much today, but Friday, Saturday, Sunday, yeah, quite possibly then. Our next musical selection on the Choice Summer Morning Show is from a movie soundtrack that came out in 1980. The movie was Roadie, featuring Dallas's Meatloaf in the lead role as a roadie who could fix about just anything for a traveling musical group. Cheap Trick had the lead track from that, Everything Works If You Let It, here at the Choice.

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going back 30 years for Chris Isaac and Go Walking Down there on the Choice Summer Morning Show here on KTCU. Take a quick look at traffic 820 on the northwest side around Main Street. It's rather slow going in the eastbound direction, as is eastbound 820 on the northeastern portion of the loop from Beach Street all the way to Grapevine Highway. 30 eastbound from 820 into Arlington is slow. 287 coming up out of Mansfield into I-20, as is I-20 westbound approaching the merge with 287. 35W coming to downtown from north of 28th Street all the way through downtown is slow. And 360 is also reported as being slow in the mid-cities, south of 183. Got the Cannons next. This is their new one called Starlight here on the Choice Summer Morning Show.

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Deer Tick for giving ties here on the Choice Summer Morning Show on KTCU. Texas Rangers knocked off the St. Louis Cardinals in St. Louis tonight, last night in game two of their three-game series, 7-4, with three runs in the top of the ninth off of the Cardinals' closing reliever, Riley O'Brien. They'll face the Cardinals tonight again at 6:45 in St. Louis and go for the series sweep. They remain 2.5 games behind Seattle Mariners in the AL West, but have now moved into the third wild card spot by their lonesome in the AL. Stanley Cup Finals began last night with Las Vegas winning in Carolina 5-4. NBA Finals begin tonight with New York and San Antonio. On this date in 1985, Bryan Ferry released his sixth solo album called Boys to Girls. From that release, we've got Don't Forget the Dance here at The Choice.

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1: 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I need some brave boys and girls who aren't afraid to live outside the law of gravity. 88.7.

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1: It's the Choice Summer Morning Show here on KTCU, and that was Joe with Delicia. Taking a look at traffic. Accident is cleared on Northeast Loop 820 that was at Holiday Lane. Traffic had been backed up to Haltom Road, so that should be doing better now. Southbound I-35 is still sluggish from just north of Northside Drive down through Belknap. Our next musical selection on your Choice Morning Show is from Thomas Dolby. She Blinded Me with Science.

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And in the event I'm going to try for, if it's not raining, the Bloomin' 4-Miler put on by the Dallas Running Club. 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Then on Sunday in Keller, they've got the Military Miles 5K, 10K, and Half Marathon. 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

0: Jim, I just wanted to tell you the things I love so much about you. Like your pasty white belly and how it fits in those tight shirts that my friends think you shouldn't be wearing. I love how you do that thing where you mash four slices of bread into a massive ball of dough and stuff it in your mouth. That's so adorable. And what about when you tell those same jokes from reruns that you've seen over and over again? They make me laugh every single time. Other guys play sports or go running or do something outside, but not you. You're different.
1: Guys, rest assured you will never in your life meet a girl like this.
0: P.S. 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I hear it's a steel cage Texas death match.
1: Get some exercise. 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

James Bay, up all night on your choice summer morning show. It's 9:45, 74 degrees, 82% humidity, dew point of 68 on our way to a high of 89 later today. Just a small chance of rain in the offering. We've got Howard Jones next on your choice summer morning show. This is Life in One Day.

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1: The wave I'm surfing at times could use some adrenaline. I've always tread on the head of serpents, never really fool with Slytherin. I never really cared for the beef, my dear, more so in the venison. I want the presidential and the Benjamins, but none of it was happening on many men. Pray I'm Neo when the shots get popped. Block is hot. Tesla heat in my cross got swapped. I'm with Reebok, now the clock is stopped. Pause. Yeah. Okay, they say what happened locally can never happen globally. But now they notice me and be approaching me.

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0: Of Tenacious D. Cage has a speaking problem. 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

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Hit us up and let us know how we're doing. 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

That was Lover Game by Abram Alexander. You're listening to 88.7 KTCU, your choice for college radio, and I'm DJ Shauna. I have made the decision to change my DJ name because we did an assignment in class this past semester, and I called myself DJ Slacky, and I'm going to start using that now because this is a funny story, I'm not going to lie, because this is a nickname that a lot of people have given me. Me personally, I think it's funny, but it did not come from me, actually, because in high school, me and my brother had the same chemistry teacher, not at the same time, but we had him, like, had her back to back. And my brother started this because our last name's Slacky, and my teacher decided to start calling him Slacky because he decided to slack on a lot of his work. And then I joined. This was our chemistry teacher. I was in pre-AP chemistry. I was a really good student, I would say. But AP Chem came along, and I did not do good because that was also my COVID year, and that was not good. So then I, unfortunately, started to become Slacky, and now here I am, about to be a senior in college, and I'm still being called Slacky. And that's okay. Anyways, next up is Rock Bottom by Big Heaven.

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That was Broken by Lovely the Band. You're listening to 88.7 KTCU, your choice for college radio. And I'm DJ Slacky. I got it this time. I know, I changed my DJ name. Anyways, y'all, that song for me is like so nostalgic. It came out in 2018, but I remember, and like for me, this isn't really going to show my age, but COVID hit like my sophomore year of high school, like this spring break. And I just remember having this on a playlist. Like, I literally looked this playlist up on my Spotify. It has a little firework on it. There's other songs in it. And I just remember having this playlist on and Broken by Lovely the Band coming on while I'm sitting on my computer playing Minecraft. I don't know why. That's just, like, something, like, engraved in my head. It's just so weird because, like, that came out in 2018. That's almost 10. That's what? 6 years. Can't do math. 8 years ago. It is 2026. It came out 8 years ago, and COVID was 6 years ago. That's just like, it just really shows my age, and I don't really like it. But that's just such a nostalgic feeling for me. Maybe I'll have a nostalgic song, but that's definitely one for me. Anyways, next up is You're a Better Man Than I by the Sons of Adam.

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1: Today, my new son and I threw a barbecue.
0: There were burgers and chicken.
1: I burnt everything. The burgers, the chicken, the salad.
0: They were delicious.
1: They were awful.
0: And then we had watermelon.
1: I'm allergic to watermelon.
0: And then we played catch.
1: I broke Mr. Lewis's window. Mrs. Wakeham's window. Mrs. Wakeham's windshield. And then, somehow, my hand. My hand!
0: And then my dad even let me drive his car.
1: The hospital's on the right!
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0: It was a great day.
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Hello, KTCU listeners. That was Para Agradecer, the Chicano Batman. I am Miranda Hernandez, your KTCU host, and you're listening on 88.7 FM, the choice for college radio. Wow, it's crazy to be back. I don't know. I haven't been on here for a hot second. I almost felt like I'm coming back a little bit nostalgic for y'all. I don't know. These buttons, I'm like, wait, I remember how to do it. It's coming back to me almost like naturally, and I'm actually really, really loving it. I don't know. Like right now, I'm trying to read through trends and trying to see what's happening out in the world. Dua Lipa got married. Hold up. I was looking at all of that, and I was like, whoa, send it back. Dua Lipa got married, I believe, this weekend, and she's like in trend because of her outfit and her bridal suit, which is a little bit more of like the Jagger kind of style. And I don't know, that kind of trend she seems, or her and other artists and celebrities are bringing back. Zendaya was also, I believe, spotted at, I think, the 2025 Met Gala wearing similar outfit like that. So it's something that's reoccurring, and I think it's really, really fascinating to see. I don't know. So much is happening. Spider-Man, Mr. Tom Holland was apparently he rejected an offer to be on the SNL Saturday Night Live kind of role because apparently he has a little bit of like a struggle to read, kind of reciting over to his dyslexia, and which I caught a little bit shocking, but it's also almost like a praise to him. And he really praised on having this powerful message towards dyslexia. And obviously with the SNL role and being on SNL, it's like shocking to kind of hear from, almost, I would say, because I don't know. Personally, I'm like an actor. You would think that they would be perfect and amazing and like reading and understanding things. But again, we're all human, and it's almost like a shocker to almost like relate. And like, we're all human. We're all cool. We all do different things. And I'm very, very amazed with all that Tom Holland does. I mean, so much is happening in pop culture news. And I mean, I don't know if y'all have seen also different things going on all around, especially the summer. There's so much that's going to be occurring and happening and exciting time. I mean, the new Spider-Man movie, I'm also excited for that. That's a lot of cool things that are happening. So many cool movies. I need to get back in the theater. There's so much going on. I mean, I've been so busy. I'm an orientation coordinator this summer. Yay! Woohoo! So exciting. So much busyness going on. But at the same time, I'm also like having a hard time catching up with everything that's going on in the world, especially in like pop culture, because like I'm very much one to be very, very interested and invested on what's going on. But also, I'm like holding at a pause, trying to welcome our incoming Horned Frogs and families and students. So it's also a kind of balance between the two. So it's really fun to actually be back here behind the booth, is the way I like to call it, or the behind the mic, and getting to speak to all of you and learn all about what's going on. And I mean, there's so much. I need to watch movies. I need to catch up. There's so much. If anybody has any movies to recommend, definitely send them my way, because anytime I get the chance to get a break, I'm trying to get back on my little movie grind, or pop culture and awareness off campus. That was another one that I've been hearing a lot about. Actually, I'm like blinking back on things. Off campus on Amazon Prime. Been hearing that one's a really popular one. Exciting. It's all over my For You page. Whoa. FYP For You page on both Instagram and TikTok, and I think a little bit on Twitter as well. I'm like off campus fans. Anybody out there heard or seen of it? I mean, I can't be the only one hearing all about this happening and like the excitement. And I think also I probably, because I'm a college student and the setting is also a college setting, which kind of relates as to why it's probably on my feed. Hey, I swear some of these, they're listening to everything that's happening around my space, and they probably know I'm a target audience, and I will probably fall under, and you'll probably catch me watching that soon. But hey, as of right now, watching it all over my feed has been very, very fascinating. But anyways, though, because my voice is a little bit giving out, I mean, I'm just now recovering from all the wonderful screaming and excitement and talking to families. My voice is a little raspy than probably what it usually is. But hey, I'll be sending you off next with Me Gustas Tú de Manu Chao here on KTCU 88.7 FM, the choice for college radio. And I am Miranda Hernandez.

That was Borderline by Tame Impala, and you're listening to KTCU 88.7 FM, the choice for college radio. And hello there, I am Miranda Hernandez, here your host for a little bit. I don't know about y'all, but movies I love. I am absolutely in awe. I have not had time to go to the movie theater, though, which I'm a little bit heartbroken about, which I need to be finding myself, especially with the movies coming out this summer. I don't know. There's Disclosure Day by Spielberg that's coming out, which honestly, I've been reading a little bit of the description about it, and it sounds kind of fascinating. I don't know if y'all want to take a little here on it. It's an American science fiction thriller, obviously directed by Spielberg, and the plot follows a cybersecurity whistleblower and a meteorologist who attempt to bypass global government cover-ups and reveal the truth about extraterrestrial life in the entire world all at once. I don't know, that sounds really fascinating. It reminds me of the different sci-fi stuff that's happening. And I don't know, also with that, I've yet to watch Hail Mary. I need to find myself watching Hail Mary because, oh my gosh, it's going to be a fun time. And I don't know, it's still in theaters. Same with the Jackson movie, which I really need to find myself watching because it sounds like such a cool thing. Oh my gosh, I didn't even realize. I have my wonderful, well, I guess he's still kind of my professor at heart. Shout out KTCU, he's in the back of my life, just giving around. But yeah, I don't know, there's a lot of cool movies. Also, I just found out, Taylor Swift is making a movie for the new Toy Story 5 film that's coming out. Hold on, that's shocker to me. I'm like, I would have not thought Taylor Swift to be making a movie for Toy Story, but at the same time, I'm not complaining at the same time because I really am interested to see what plot that might just reveal, because Taylor Swift is obviously known for different themes that she can reveal about. So I'm kind of excited how the double, maybe even intention for obviously for a children movie, but also for her own brand of things, because obviously we know she sometimes talks about heartbreak or even things that are going through her life, which I know she's doing wonderful with a wonderful football player and doing fantastic things. But also with movies, this summer is also The Bear and the Supergirl movie, which also I'm a big Marvel fan, big fan of superhero movies. So you will definitely be hopefully finding me in the theater this summer, hopefully seeing all of these movies. As I mentioned earlier, the Spider-Man movies being one of my top ones I have to be in the theater for, because oh my gosh, it's gonna be crazy if not. So hey, theaters, we all gotta find ourselves there sometime this summer, because there's so much that's happening, so much that's coming out, and it's gonna be an incredible time. So hey, but anyways though, it's gonna be a fun time anytime here, obviously, because hey, theaters, we need to bring them back. We need to start taking our friends out. We need to have that enclosure movie theater popcorn enjoyment, because, oh my gosh, I need to go back to get those movie theater popcorn. It might be a little bit too buttery, maybe a little too salty, but hey, who doesn't like good movie theater popcorn? It's going to be a fun time anytime. Anyways, though, I'll send you off with El Paso by Calvecito on 88.7 FM, the KTCU, your choice for college radio.

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That was Mr. Blue Sky by Electric Light Orchestra. Hello, you are listening to 88.7 FM, KTCU, the choice for college radio. And I am Miranda Hernandez. I don't know, right now I was like trying to talk about on my little live on like, someone suggested I'm watching Dazed and the Confused, which I saw Matthew McConaughey on it. And I was like, you know what? Maybe I should give it a listen. And also that last song, honestly, was making me want to go watch Guardians of the Galaxy. So honestly, you might find me back at my dorm watching that on rerun, all three films, because who doesn't love a good Guardians of the Galaxy soundtrack to listen to? Love that. Also, I don't know, I was also thinking Napoleon Dynamite. I don't know, anybody also enjoyed that film as much as I did? I watched it multiple times in art class. To be fair, probably one too many times. Basically, almost every class period for the last bit of my senior year. And now I really love that film. It's like, I don't know, it's the quirkiness, the awkwardness, but also the cringe, funny, silly aspect of it. I don't know. It makes me feel like I want to go make a film movie and use like a small amount of actors and just do it. Like, I don't know. Napoleon Dynamite has a special place in my heart. We vote for Pedro because Pedro's fantastic and absolutely amazing. Also, with that, though, I don't know if recently in my dorm, or at least some of the other orientation leaders, have been talking about how Love Island USA is back. What? Oh my gosh, here we go for another hot summer with Love Island. That's going to be interesting. I did not fall under too much of like all of the Love Island debacle that happened last summer, but maybe I'll get into it this summer. It's kind of interesting. Everything's kind of resurfacing again from like last summer of like the little small intro that I think Huda was doing.

and it's all over my feed. It's kind of interesting, kind of funny, honestly. But hey, also another like kind of movie on the movie talk. I don't know. I feel like we're on a movie roll when it comes to things where it's like The Backrooms and Obsession. Kind of want to know what everybody else feels about it because I've been hearing different things. Again, I kind of get everything from like either pop culture news articles or either my feed when it comes to things. Obsession, I heard that it's like a small niche of amount of people who actually like really, really love it. And people who don't kind of get that kind of content don't really like it so much. Same with The Backrooms kind of ask. But for my own sake, I think I need to go get into the movie theater and watch that to a little bit, understand a little bit more. But I don't know. I have its own respect for each movie because I think the directors, everybody else who works amongst the movie kind of has their own vision, the writers, everybody, even the actors, respect to them. I feel like they try their best to put it out onto picture, everything that they do. So I think it's very, very fascinating. Everything about movies. I don't know. I'm very much a movie girl who loves wasting her time and just watching things through a screen. But then again, I love having the feels for certain movies and stuff. So which is why you'll be finding me watching The Guardians of the Galaxy after this, especially with up next, we have Brandy, You're a Fine Girl by The Looking Glass.

That was September by Earth, Wind, and Fire. Though that song is in September, we are, yes, in June, and it's actually June 3rd. So, little heads up on that one. But yes, hello, how are y'all doing? You're listening to 88.7 FM, KTCU, the choice for college radio. I think this might be my last little bit to be on here. Hopefully y'all enjoyed the last bits of songs and have been having a fantastic day. I don't know. I'm trying to think of like what other stuff has been going on in my world things. The life of a college student actually gets a little bit more bland once you hit summer, which is kind of interesting. But hey, I've been working orientation, love orientation. I'm super excited actually, and I love connecting with the incoming students and families. I think that's one of my biggest things that I enjoy the most. It's what I like to call my why, which is why I do something, why I put myself out there, or why I drive or put myself with a purpose. I don't know. I love being the two R's, a resource and a role model. A resource and a role model, not only to our incoming students and families, but also to like our orientation leader team. I know I serve a little bit more on the higher role amongst them and serve as like almost like, it's weird to say I'm a junior. Ooh, I don't like that. It sounds a little weird. I still feel like a freshman at heart. But no, it's like the wisdom and experience that I bring to the team can definitely be of use to some of these orientation leaders who are just now hopping into their sophomore year, or even just already graduating soon. Small bits of things that I can provide them and support them in. And also, same like to our incoming students, where they can look up to me, which feels weird to say because it's like I feel like I'm not that much older from y'all, and I swear I'm still like learning things and not the best perfect person who many people might think. But hey, we're all learning, we're all striving. It's gonna be a fantastic time. So much is happening. Excited for the summer, though. Safe to say that I'll be turning 20 in a month. Can you believe that? 20. I'm leaving the teens. I need to know what to do with the last bit of teens that I have left. 19. Big 19. I felt like I wasn't 19 for much too long, but now I'll be 20. I'm trying to make a little, like, before I leave the teens list, kind of like a bucket list kind of feel. I don't know what else I could add to it other than maybe doing like going to the park, which I think you could still do after. Yes, for sure. But it's like the esque of the nostalgic of leaving certain things and changing and growing, and adulthood is soon to be extreme. Or I guess I'm already an adult. Rough to say that. I don't want to be an adult just yet. But hey, I feel like I'm getting there. The growth is definitely succumbing, and I'm going to get there eventually. No adult, I would like to say, is for certain and sure of everything that they do in life. But all we can say is that we're getting there. We're striving. We're floating, getting by. Sometimes it feels like we're still swimming, but you know what? I don't know how to swim, but I will be learning how to swim soon. Hopefully TCU pool will soon be seeing me too. I need to learn. It's not a good thing, but hey, it's going to be a fun time regardless. But anyways, though, I'll let you off with Tame Impala on Dracula.

That was We Never Dated by Somber. You're listening to KTCU 88.7, The Choice, your home for college radio. And hello, everybody. I'm so excited to be back. My name is Callie. If you've never listened to me before, I have been off of the radio for like the last 2 weeks. I have been so...

just heard What I Am by Edie Brickell and the New Bohemians. You're listening to KTCU 88.7, The Choice, your home for college radio. Hello, everybody. My name is Callie Neal, and we had a little bit of technical difficulties on that last one, but we figured it out. We got it covered, and now I'm here to provide you with the best hits from the best station in Fort Worth. We're going to get this going. We're going to get these jams. And guys, I'm so excited. I have been so busy. As I said in my last thing before it went out, I have not been here in like 2 weeks. So I am very, very excited to be back. I'm excited to be like here because, yeah, it's been crazy. I'm an orientation leader here at TCU and I have a lot of fun with it. It's very fun. I come in here almost every day during enrollment when everybody's enrolling. I just come in here and I just chill. And it's been really nice to, you know, just kind of get to know the incoming class so far. We have another session starting tomorrow. So that should be so much fun. I'm very excited, but I also am very tired and my voice is going out just a little bit. So we're going to hope that we push through. We're going to hope we're going to drink some tea. We're going to push through and we're going to make this the best session and the best like radio session. So like double session here. So I'm very excited to be here. I'm excited to jam out with you guys for like the next 2 hours. Next up is Brazil by Declan McKenna. 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

0: Are you looking for more in this world? Are you ready for something bigger? Then we are looking for you. The big-hearted, the bold, the messy and the gutsy. The teachers, the growers, the builders. The skilled, the sharers, the change makers. We need you. We are the Peace Corps. In more than 60 countries, we go all in and all out. We are volunteers, partners, communities, working together, living together, bringing our experience, passion, and joy to building a better world together. 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

That was Bones by Imagine Dragons. 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Hello, everybody. Welcome back. So excited to be on a session yet again. So I want to go ahead and do this thing. So we're sitting here. I'm just kind of chilling and... and pretty much what happened is I'm on over here.

says Signe Long, Andrea Kelly, thank you for all your work. So, so hype, so, so fun. And I'm so happy that I get to work with this team and be a part of this team. I love it so, so much. But I wanted to just give those shout outs, put out good vibes out there. And I hope you guys see that. Definitely, I know that Miranda was on before me, and she was talking to you guys probably about all of the crazy stuff going on over the summer, but we do put in a lot of work, and we absolutely love TCU, and we hope that you love TCU as well, and we hope that by listening, you actually love TCU even more. So we're going to go ahead and get into the next song, which is The Chain by Fleetwood Mac. 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

That was Feels Like Summer by Childish Gambino. You're listening to KTCU 88.7, The Choice, your home for college radio. And welcome back, everybody. I do realize that I actually missed a lot of our orientation leaders on those last shout outs. So let me go ahead and run through the rest of them very quickly. All of you guys mean so, so much to me as always. So thank you. Shout out to Alex Pena. Shout out to Brighton Woodard. Shout out to Dominic Gallegos. Shout out to Emerson Smith. Shout out to Emily Flores. Shout out to Helena Selassie. Shout out to Julie Beth Enriquez. Shout out to Mahfuzat Ghazali. Shout out to Noah McNulty. Shout out to Ruby Madero Marquez. Shout out to Vanessa Jones. Shout out to Vidiana Valdez. And shout out to Yahida Zapata. You guys mean so much to me. Thank you all for the amazing summer that we've had so far. And thank you for all of the amazing things that are yet to come. So, so excited. Now we're going to move into some really, really fun talking points right now. So my talking point today is Love Island, because who doesn't want to talk about it? The freaking season premiere was last night. We have so much to talk about. They came in immediately, coupled up. All of my predictions were completely wrong, like every single one of them. So it definitely made it kind of sad because I wanted at least one couple right. Because I got two couples right at the beginning of last season. So I was just kind of shocked that I didn't even get one. So, eek, oopsies, but it's okay. But I have to say, Love Island this season looks really, really interesting. I am personally, I'm a fan. My favorite girls so far are probably Trinity and Anaya. I like them a lot. I like Kenzie as well. I like her vibe. And my favorite guys are Sincere and Casey. So I think that they're going to bring something really interesting. I also really like Melanie. And I think that they're all just going to bring something really interesting. I'm excited to see what happens on episode 2 tonight. Very, very excited for the rest of the season, for these rest, the 6 weeks that are to yet to come of Love Island. So speaking of Melanie, the next song is by a Melanie. So this next song is Possession by Melanie Martinez. 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

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You're listening to KTCU 88.7, The Choice, your home for college radio. I am Callie. Welcome to pretty much rush hour. It's 5 o'clock. Everybody's leaving. So hello, everybody. If you don't know me, I am Callie. It is so nice to be here. I am here every single That would be way too much. But I am here every single Wednesday from 4 to 6 and every single Friday from 8 to 10 p.m. So tune in. Love to hear more from you guys. Love to reach out to me if you can. My Instagram is kali.ro.se. Love to hear from you as always. Want to give one more little shout out to my great grandma listening in Ohio. Thank you so much for tuning in. I love you and I hope that you are having the best time with my grandpa up there just to visit you. So I miss you. See you soon. But I want to go ahead and talk about what I'm doing today and the rest of the week. So today I actually got to relax. I got to sit down for a second, kind of like just relax, kind of gather my thoughts. I went tanning for around 2 hours and I accidentally, I was doing everything right. I like looked it up. I was making sure I was putting on sunscreen. I was making sure that I was doing everything right. And I gotta tell you, yeah, no, I am like burnt all over. So, yeah, my advice to you, if you go out and tan, don't do it when there's a 10 UV. And if you do, apply sunscreen like every like 10 minutes because it will burn you. And, yeah, I really wish somebody would have told me that because I am burnt from head to toe. So hopefully when the burn goes away, that there'll be a good tan and hopefully like the pain from the burn will be worth it. Because if there is a tan, then it's totally worth it. So feeling a little bit better about that. But overall, feeling good about today, feeling good about this next song coming up, guys. It's Moondance by Van Morrison. 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

0: 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I'm checking in to let you know that your community needs you. 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

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Hello, everybody. My name is Callie. And I got to say, that last song is just super nostalgic for me for just literally one reason. And the only reason being is that if you know anything about how I started being here at KTCU, you would know it was through a class that our producer teaches, and it was absolutely amazing. And I got partnered up with a very, very, very special person to me now. His name is Charles, and he recently graduated. And so we used to do Callie and Charles Show all the time, and I'm happy to announce that Callie and Charles Show will be back momentarily as soon as Charles decides to return from his leave of absence in Louisiana. So we will be back. We will be doing stuff. He won't be here every week, but, you know, one time a month is better than nothing. So he will be back. He'll be back better and stronger than ever. And yeah, I get hyped for that because it's going to be great. Something that's new in my life is I've been kind of on this like 80s kick. I wake up every morning, I listen to 80s music because it really gets me going. It really gets me like feeling good, feeling ready to take on the day. And I gotta say, this next song has been one of my favorites so far. So, of course, I'm gonna play it for all of you. So, the song is I'm Up With You by Modern English. 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

That was Message in a Bottle by the Police. You're listening to KTCU 88.7, The Choice, your home for college radio. And we're back. That was one of my favorite songs lately. I cannot get that song out of my head. It is so, so much fun. I love that song. I think the dynamics in that song just like changed so much, which is what makes it so cool. So I absolutely love it. And guys, I just got to tell you, life's been crazy, but the one thing that always stays the same is music. Music is that one thing that keeps me sane, that keeps me going, keeps me chilling, and I love it. So I am like so excited that I get to actually do this on the radio, that I just get to be here and just get to talk to you guys, get to play some of my favorite songs, get to just kind of be me. And yeah, I absolutely love it. And thank you for tuning in and listening. We're not done yet. We got about 15 minutes to go. So I'm just going to keep the hits rolling. Next is Seven Nation Army by the White Stripes. 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

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You're listening to KTCU 88.7, The Choice, your home for college radio. I am Callie, and this is me saying I have had a great, great time on this shift today. I have been playing some amazing music, doing some amazing things, having some really good, really nice little fun in here in the studio. So I am so sad, but like at the same time, I'm happy because my next shift is in 2 days, Friday, 8 p.m. right here. Be here or not. Like, guys, it's going to be lit. So you guys definitely need to be here. It's going to be amazing. But for right now, I'm going to keep the hits rolling. Thank you for listening to Callie, the Callie Show. It's just me, guys. It's just me, Oos. So we just going to keep rolling with the music. So I've actually got three of my favorite songs coming up for you guys just to top off the hour. We got 12 to 12 by Somber, Back to the Start by Callie, and Stick Around for 1979 by the Smashing Pumpkins right there. 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I've been Callie. Thank you so much. I'll be back on Friday.

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